0: best variety. Sunny 92.3. Amanda does accounting. You're working on the quarter end stuff.
1: I don't like being an adult most days.
0: I don't either. That's why there's no adulting here tonight. Just good music.
1: Good adult music. Yes.
0: Yes. Yes. The stuff we like.
1: Yes.
0: And no deadlines to get the quarter done. Worry about that on Monday. Turn up Survivor tonight.

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1: Absolutely. I think a lot of us have had some of those feelings. Yeah, with that song especially. Let's get that ready to go for Jackie and Ryan. Let's get yours ready, too. We're at 877-909-1989, and we're ready to serve it up this first full weekend of fall. 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

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I'm Tony Lorino. Appreciate you having your throwbacks on as we get ready for Backstreet Boys at the Sphere starting this coming week. Yeah, make sure you're back right here this time next weekend, and you could be there for New Year's celebrations.

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All brought to you by Food City Gas & Go. It's another free fuel Friday coming up. 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

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That's Foreigner. I want to know what love is. When that chorus comes in, you can feel it deep within your soul. 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
11: From the Storm Track 9 Weather Center.
12: A beautiful weekend ahead for the Tennessee Valley with temperatures much cooler starting tonight. A clear sky, low temperatures mid-50s. Plenty of sunshine, a little breezy at times Saturday. Highs mid to upper 70s. Lows back in mid-50s Saturday night. Sunday, look for plenty of sun. Highs 75 to 80. From the Storm Track 9 Weather Center, I'm meteorologist Dave Glenn.
11: From the sunny 92.3 HEP Plumbing Studios. 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
13: We're sunny 92.3. 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
1: And we had to turn that up today. 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
0: 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Armageddon and Deep Impact, both out in the summer. We're talking about That 70s Show. Takes us back into the 70s in the year of this big hit. Oh yeah, our birthday boy, Will Smith, is bringing it with Getting Jiggy With It. What year was it? 1998, 1999, or 2000? 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
0: What year was it? Armageddon and Deep Impact, both about the end of the world. Both out in the summer of what year? That 70s show is premiering on TV, and Will Smith is getting jiggy with it. Our birthday boy turning 58 today. If you guessed summer of 1998, you got it. Nice job. What do you say we get jiggy tonight, huh?

Sunny 92.3. I'm Tony Lorino. Thanks for hanging tonight. So you want that next MJ documentary, behind the scenes, the biopic part two. Good news. Looks like maybe November 2027. Everybody's signed on. It's in the works for songs like this from Michael.

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10: The Storm Track 9 Weather Center.
11: A clear sky and much cooler tonight with low temperatures in the low to mid 50s. Sunshine for Saturday, highs mid to upper 70s, and temperatures dipping back into the 50s later on Saturday night. A beautiful day Sunday with a partly to mostly sunny sky, highs 75 to 80. From the Storm Track 9 Weather Center, I'm meteorologist David Glenn.

0: from the sunny 92.3 HEP Cooling Studios. 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
1: We're sunny 92.3 WDEFFM HD1 Chattanooga.

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1: 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And Julie, do you know Backstreet Boys back for New Year's Eve in Las Vegas? 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
1: 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A Backstreet Boys fan like Julie, you probably know too, but you may not know. You could win your trip there right here. 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

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Melinda, Kim, Jess doing a girls' night. A girls' night means lots of wine and Uber home. Oh. And Cindy Lauper, of course. Thank you for the text to 877-909-1989. 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

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And you can sign up and win your tickets to enjoy it all at Renaissance Park on the 10th.

0: It's 1 year of hits for one solid hour. Throwback Nation's late night class reunion. Go! And if these sound familiar,
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Sunny, 92.3. Well, thanks for hanging this weekend. I'm Tony Guarino. When we get back into the swing of things on Monday, how about tickets in for the Georgia Mountain Fall Festival in Hiawassee? Yeah, Patty's got a big stack of them. Wants to get some into your hands. Listen up with Patty while you're working. She'll take care of you coming up on Monday.

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7: A clear sky and much cooler tonight with low temperatures in the low to mid 50s. Sunshine for Saturday, highs mid to upper 70s, and temperatures dipping back into the 50s later on Saturday night. A beautiful day Sunday with a partly to mostly sunny sky, highs 75 to 80. From the Storm Track 9 Weather Center, I'm meteorologist David Glenn.

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Sunny 92.3. I'm Tony the Reno, class of 1984, an hour of your songs. And what a year of movie soundtracks. Footloose, Ghostbusters, Purple Rain, and Streets of Fire. You may not remember the movie, but you remember this song from it, huh? Dan Hartman for the class of 84.

5 days, we celebrate all things Dolly. You wake up with James and Kim. You can win your tickets in for the Dollywood Harvest Festival with Dollywood-themed trivia. James and Kim have got you. Make sure you're back Monday morning on Sunny 92.3.

Sunny 92.3, class of 1984, late night class reunion. Just talking about movie soundtracks. It's one from these guys that isn't from a Rocky soundtrack. Well, let's enjoy. Here's Survivor, and I Can't Hold Back.

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0: 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John Mellencamp.

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9: From the Storm Track 9 Weather Center.
10: A clear sky and much cooler tonight with low temperatures in the low to mid-50s. Sunshine for Saturday, highs mid to upper 70s, and temperatures dipping back into the 50s later on Saturday night. A beautiful day Sunday with a partly to mostly sunny sky, highs 75 to 80. From the Storm Track 9 Weather Center, I'm meteorologist David Glenn.
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13: Welcome to Intelligence for Your Life. It's the John Tesh Radio Program. Anytime you want to dig a little deeper, just go to tesh.com. That's where you can also email me. And the question is, question of the moment, what is our new favorite pastime? Well, apparently it's doom scrolling in the bathroom. A new survey finding that people spend a whopping 4.5 days a year scrolling through social media while in the bathroom. But that trend has doctors concerned, yeah, because a trip to the bathroom should take about 5 minutes total. But the average person is spending an extra 13 minutes a day in the bathroom looking at their phone. And doctors say, all that extra time sitting on the toilet could be a recipe for hemorrhoids. According to the study, 61% admit they intentionally linger to finish watching videos. For Gen Z, the number climbs to 72%. And 20% of people have taken a work call or attended a meeting while actively on the toilet. This also means your phone is becoming a bacteria buffet. So the experts say you really should be leaving your phone in the other room.
14: Intelligence for your life.
13: And just ahead, is it ever too late to start eating healthy? Doctors have a surprising answer, and I'll share that with you next.
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2: 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It's because aging bodies have a harder time absorbing things like calcium, vitamin D, and B12. And the top three nutrition gaps experts see in older adults are not enough protein, fiber, and water. And if you skimp on those, it can leave you feeling sluggish, constipated, and weak. But even small changes like adding Greek yogurt, beans, or more veggies can make a real difference in strength and memory and energy. And here's a surprise. It's not about staying skinny. It's about staying strong. Muscle loss increases with age, so keeping it up by eating enough protein helps older adults stay independent and mobile. Plus, a few healthy fat stores can actually protect you during illness. So no matter what your past diet looked like, your body still responds when you feed it better fuel. From better sleep to improved brain power, there's no expiration date on eating well. And remember, keeping your muscles strong, getting enough protein, and getting enough good fats. Very important.
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2: Coming up, you may be able to help someone with this piece of intelligence. If they're planning to scatter a loved one's ashes, there's a legal way and there's also an illegal way to do it. I'm going to tell you what wildcat scattering means and where it happens most. Stand by. We're going to take a moment and talk about a touchy subject. We're going to talk about ashes. We're going to talk about passing on. Did you know that spreading your loved one's ashes, it actually has a name? While you can spread ashes legally with permissions and permits, some people do it without permission. And in the funeral industry, that's known as, quote, wildcat scattering. Scientists say there aren't health or environmental hazards from spreading of human ashes, and there are companies that specialize in helping individuals legally spread ashes. One of those companies helped me with my sister's ashes. These services can assist with planning, logistics, and ensuring all legal requirements are met, whether it's on land, at sea, or from the air. For example, Cambridge Scatterings in California is a well-known provider that has been offering professional ash scattering services since 1985. They offer scattering by airplane, boat, cruise ship, catamaran, surfboard, or by hand, and can arrange services worldwide. A lot of funeral homes and memorial service providers can also help you coordinate with the specialized companies. And Disney parks happen to be a popular destination for wildcat ash spreaders. But it's not allowed at Disney resorts because they're private property. So if you try, you would have to be sneaky about it. If you're caught, you could get fined or banned from the parks for life, just so you know.

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0: So you probably knew this, but new research now proves it. Women are nicer than men. At least on Facebook. The study was done by Stony Brook University, which analyzed more than 10 million Facebook posts. Women were much more likely to use positive language, words like wonderful, thankful, happy, and love. Men used much more aggressive language, like win, lose, and battle. And since what we write is an expression of our mental state, the researchers did conclude that women are generally friendlier and nicer than men.
3: Intelligence for your life.
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0: 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Omega-3 fatty acids from wild salmon, sardines, walnuts, flax seeds, and my favorite, chia seeds. 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
0: So, Gib, a survey asked people to name the most stressful thing in their lives. Number one was their mortgage payment. Yeah, hello.
2: I mean, it's the big expensive thing, and it's related to your housing. So, of course, that's stressful.
0: Number two, maybe number one for you, was having family come visit from out of town.
2: Yeah, I mean, I think you could solve this problem by just having your family from out of town rent your house. So you move out, stay in a hotel, they pay you, cover your mortgage payment, and you're, you know, it's win-win. Yeah. It's win-win. Basically, Airbnb, but only to your family members. Yeah, I like this idea.
0: I like it. So how stressful is it? Just if they're just in town, it's one stress level. But if they're actually in your house, see them resisting not having a comment on what's going on in your house.
2: The problem too is that I don't have that place I can go to. Now, fortunately, during COVID, I put an office in my garage.
0: Right.
2: And so I will spend extra time out there. There's no air conditioning. It's not well insulated.
0: Right.
2: But I'll just go hang out in my office for this exact reason when my in-laws are in town.
0: The great thing about this job, too, is that, you know, people say, oh, you're not broadcasting all the time. No, but I'm researching.
2: I got some. I got to do liners. I got to record some stuff for the station.
0: A couple of commercials. Yeah. It's mysterious enough that people can't really challenge it.
2: You're working on your next big, you know, song. You're writing an album.
0: Yeah, exactly. This is Intelligence for Your Life. That's Gib Gerard. I'm John Tesh.
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7: From the Storm Track 9 Weather Center.
8: A clear sky and much cooler tonight with low temperatures in the low to mid 50s. Sunshine for Saturday, highs mid to upper 70s, and temperatures dipping back into the 50s later on Saturday night. A beautiful day Sunday with a partly to mostly sunny sky, highs 75 to 80. From the Storm Track 9 Weather Center, I'm meteorologist David Glenn.

0: It's Intelligence for Your Life, the John Tesh radio program. 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
2: All right, my friends, get ready to be the calmest person in the boardroom. In a high-stress environment, the most influential person often isn't the one with the fanciest title, the fattest bank account, or the most power. It's the one who remains calm. Because when tension rises, people subconsciously scan the room for stability. And the person who looks grounded is the one we trust. So how do you project calm when everything feels chaotic and nutty? Here are three simple behaviors from the book Biohacking Leadership. First, slow down your exhale. A long, steady exhale activates the parasympathetic nervous system, also known as your relaxation response. That means you'll start pumping out feel-good hormones and your stress hormones will subside. It tells your brain and body,

official spoiler grace period next. Here's one of those questions. See what you think. How long is an acceptable amount of time to wait before discussing TV show spoilers? It's a minefield. Nobody watches anything at the same time, and everybody blurts their opinions on social media as soon as they've seen anything. So when is it okay to spoil a film or a TV show? Well, the British newspaper The Guardian says the answer is between 3 to 5 days, in their opinion, 3 to 5 days after a show has aired. The entertainment website Vulture agrees, 3 to 5 days. But does it really spoil anything? The website Psychological Science studied it, and they say no. In fact, people enjoy a story more when they know how it ends. The study discovered when you know the outcome, you feel validated as the story goes along. You also know what to look for, and that helps you understand the story better. Another reason spoilers don't really spoil anything, they allow us to remain calm. So psychology professor Christina Scott weighs in on this, and she says the world is already full of anxiety-inducing moments, so knowing the ending allows you to enjoy the show without raising your blood pressure. And the people who like spoilers the most are deeply empathetic. They really feel what the characters are going through. So knowing the outcome allows them to feel safer. And that's how that works.

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0: Time for one of my favorite new hacks, and I have one with me right here in the studio. You can activate your brain the right way when you're at work by just bringing a tennis ball to work. I have one right here. When you're reading documents, squeeze the ball in your right hand. That stimulates the left side of your brain, the side that processes words. If you're looking at blueprints or instructions with diagrams, switch to your left hand. Stimulating the brain's right side helps with visualizing and spatial relationships. Reading and comprehending, tennis ball in the right hand. Doing something visual, tennis ball in the left hand. Got it?
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4: 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Be the first caller with the correct answer, and you'll win Dollywood Harvest Festival tickets and also qualify for the always-in-demand tasting passes. Yum! 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
1: Time for a dose of etiquette intelligence. Next time you're trapped in a conversation at a party, you know the feeling. Experts say all you need are 8 words to extricate yourself from the situation so you can move on. Here they are. Great talking to you. I'll see you soon. That's it. 8 words. Great talking to you. I'll see you soon. This comes from New York Magazine columnists Josh Gondelman and Joe Berkowitz. They say, as long as you deliver those words correctly, you'll be able to break free from the boring conversation while still maintaining good manners. So say those words while giving direct eye contact, a firm but platonic hug or handshake, and a warm but final goodbye. You can also interrupt the conversation by saying this, I'm so glad we had a chance to catch up. That takes everybody out of the moment by addressing the conversation in the past tense and gives you an opportunity to escape. So the safe escape phrases, once again, great talking to you. I'll see you soon. And I'm so glad we got a chance to catch up.
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0: We've talked about this before, and it just won't stop, apparently. That is wellness travel, still increasing in popularity. Could be a staycation at a hotel that offers in-room workouts or a Peloton, or traveling to a resort that offers lessons from a tennis pro or pickleball or a surfing instructor.
2: Right.
0: All-inclusive. People are moving away from, rather, all-inclusive booze fest vacations. Yep. And now it's wellness.
2: So I like that. Look, for a lot of us, for me in particular, a big hurdle to me forming new habits is the amount of time that I have in the day. And we've talked about how useful it is to get up just a little bit earlier in order, because I have kids. Right. We talk about this all the time. It's hard for me to form good, healthy habits because my kids require so much time and attention. So one of my things that I do is I get up earlier in order to start those habits. But for a lot of people, getting up earlier doesn't really solve the problem. You need a hard reset, and these wellness trips are a great way to get that hard reset. You start to become addicted to working out. You start to become more in tune with how you feel when you eat because you've started eating these healthier foods, and you realize your dependency on sugar and processed foods and all that stuff. It's a great way to just wipe the slate clean so you can come back to your regular life with those habits already in place. I love this.
0: Yeah. Yeah, I mean, it just keeps going. Wellness, and now hotels are just changing the packages that they offer.
2: Oh, yeah.
0: Well.
2: I mean, look at the quality of the gym at the hotels we've been staying at recently.
0: Much, much different.
2: You used to have to go find a good gym. Yeah, now it's in the hotel.
0: Absolutely.
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5: From the Storm Track 9 Weather Center.
6: A clear sky and much cooler tonight with low temperatures in the low to mid 50s. Sunshine for Saturday, highs mid to upper 70s, and temperatures dipping back into the 50s later on Saturday night. A beautiful day Sunday with a partly to mostly sunny sky, highs 75 to 80. From the Storm Track 9 Weather Center, I'm meteorologist David Glenn.

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2: Welcome back to Intelligence for Your Life. It's the John Tesh Radio Program, and check this out. One of the hottest home renovations we have found. This Yelp says requests for home theater installations have skyrocketed over 560% in just the last 12 months. And more people are turning their spare rooms or basements into full-on movie experiences. 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According to Yelp's trend expert, people are splurging on everything from plush seating and blackout curtains to full snack bars and pro-level audio. 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It's part of a larger trend, remodeling instead of relocating. North Americans spent over $600 billion on home upgrades last year. More people want to upgrade their current house instead of buying a new one.
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0: Well, we've talked about the power of boredom before. Isn't it interesting that there's so many studies on this now? This latest one is from the Singapore Management University. They say if you want to be more creative and productive, you have to let yourself get bored more often. Psychology professor Sandy Mann says it's because our brains crave diversion. So when your mind gets bored, your imagination is going to kick in trying to find something interesting. So what's the shortest path to boredom? Any activity that requires little or no concentration. So folding laundry, walking a familiar path, sitting with your eyes closed. It doesn't work with yoga and meditation, by the way, where you try to let go of stimulating thoughts. In this instance, you're seeking stimulating thoughts by letting your mind wander, which can help you discover new creative ideas within minutes. Let yourself get bored more often and see what happens.
3: Intelligence for your life.
0: And coming up, teenage boys aren't known for smelling good, but that's all changing thanks to the smell maxing trend, and it's sending fragrance sales to new heights. We'll tell you about it next. So teenage boys aren't known for smelling good, but that's all changing because of the smell maxing trend. It's sending fragrance sales to new heights as well. According to retail sales,

in Cologne. Perfume use among GLP-1 users up 25% because they're looking for sensory inputs that they're no longer getting from food. So it makes sense that sales of so-called gourmand fragrances, which are fragrances that smell like food, are expected to increase dramatically this year. Popular scents are croissants, tomato, marshmallow, and bananas. Just imagine smelling like a French croissant.

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0: This next piece of intelligence is short and sweet, but it's powerful indeed. It's how to boost your brain power, how to improve your focus, how to speed up your thinking. Learn a new language, even if it's just several sentences. This is the recommendation of Finnish researcher Annika Bergon, who wrote Be Bilingual. She says adding another vocabulary makes your brain more elastic. Plus, she says mentally translating between two languages forces your brain to process words much faster, which does speed up your thinking in your native tongue and improves your brain power overall. Good stuff.
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0: Did you know there actually is a psychological reason why we can't unplug and simply enjoy our vacation time without checking in at work or answering emails? Yep, the term for this is the Zygarnik effect. It's named after a Soviet psychiatrist. It's about the human tendency to focus on uncompleted tasks because we crave closure. It's human nature to finish what we start. It's why even if you hate a movie, you want to see how it ends. Well, this Zygarnik effect takes over on vacation, too, because our jobs are never really done, right? They're one long stream of stuff to do. We never reach the end. We can never mentally move on. And technology makes this Zygarnik effect worse because we have more access to work no matter where we are or whom we're with. Our brain prompts us to check in or do some work because it's driving us to finish a task so it can switch off. So now that we know why we can't resist working while we're on vacation, how do we control the urge? You have to get your brain completely absorbed by another task that's just as challenging. So, get immersed in an activity in which your focus is outside yourself. So think scuba diving, sailing, rock climbing, even playing tennis. You don't want something introspective. And out of sight, out of mind works. Give your phone to the hotel's front desk to put it in their safe. If you know you can't have access to work, your mind's going to have an easier time letting go. And now, you can impress the bartender who just handed you your piña colada with your newfound knowledge of the Zygarnik effect.
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2: Boy, the advances in medicine are pretty incredible these days. I've spent enough time at MD Anderson's Cancer Center on and off to know that all the different discoveries that they have there. Here's another discovery. It didn't necessarily happen at MD Anderson, but recent study shows not only does an unhappy marriage make you miserable, we now know it makes wounds heal more slowly. Wow.
3: Look, an unhappy marriage, we talk about this all the time. So we talk about chronic stress versus acute stress. So acute stress is exercise, it's saunas, it's spicy food. It's where your body deals with stress, has a stress response, and then recovers from it. But unhealthy relationships, particularly in the most important relationship you have, your marriage relationship, long-term financial stress, these kinds of things are what's called chronic stress that never leaves your body and actually causes physical distress that now we know includes you are slower to heal when you are cut if you have emotional wounds in your marriage relationship.
2: Yeah, and in my marriage relationship, the same person that's cut, never, I shouldn't say that. I'm just saying that the wound might come from my partner, the actual wound.
3: And she's also going to put the Band-Aid on and treat it, and then resent you for that you're not healing fast enough. It's your fault.
2: That's good. Thank you. Yeah, you know way too much about all of this.
3: Sorry.
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9: A clear sky and much cooler tonight with low temperatures in the low to mid 50s. Sunshine for Saturday, highs mid to upper 70s, and temperatures dipping back into the 50s later on Saturday night. A beautiful day Sunday with a partly to mostly sunny sky, highs 75 to 80. From the Storm Track 9 Weather Center, I'm meteorologist David Glenn.

0: the sunny 92.3 HEP Cooling Studios. 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
1: We're sunny 92.3. 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
2: 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Princeton sociology professor Danielle Lindemann wrote the book True Story, What Reality TV Says About Us, and she says historically, reality TV has spiked in popularity during times of societal and economic hardship. It's because the main reason why people tune in is escapism. Like in the early 2000s, reality shows like Survivor and Big Brother became very popular. 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And in 2020, with the pandemic, people started watching dating shows like Love is Blind. 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
2: So you know anybody can be scammed these days, but according to the FBI's most recent internet crime report, older adults are targeted the most, and not because crooks think you're too old and doddering to figure it out. It's because they think boomers have the most money. And they're not wrong. Just about half of all wealth is in the bank accounts of older adults right this minute. That makes them a prime target for financial exploitation. But here's one of the biggest signs you're getting scammed. You feel panicked. So think about the fake grandkid in jail call asking you for bail money, or a scammer claiming your Social Security will be frozen unless you pay a fine right now. Your heart races and your brain shuts down. Well, that's what scammers are counting on, because a panicked brain goes offline, making it nearly impossible to think clearly. It's why the right thing to do is to give yourself some space to calm down and think rationally. And that's the worst outcome for any scammer. So if somebody pressures you into making a quick money decision, that's a red flag. Hang up. Call the police. Because the moment you start thinking rationally, that's when you win.
1: Now that's intelligence for your life.
2: Coming up, the keto diet is good for more than just weight loss. New research from the Mayo Clinic finds it can also prevent hardcore headaches. I'll share the link between the keto diet and fewer migraines next.
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0: other treatments for epilepsy have been used to treat migraines too. 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
0: All right, my intelligent friends, if you're ever pulled over for speeding, here's what you should say and what you should not. This does not come from me. It comes from a Reddit post by a group of police officers. First, don't say this. I'm sorry I was speeding, officer. You essentially just ratted yourself out and admitted your guilt. And guess what? In a lot of places, this means an officer is legally obligated to write you a ticket. Then if you get pulled over and the officer says, "Did you know you were speeding?" You should say this. "Is it possible, officer, you could let me off with a warning?" In a lot of circumstances, a written warning counts toward the department's ticket quota.
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Okay, new parents and grandparents, this is for you too. I have some important health information to share. It turns out swaddling a baby could increase the risk for sudden infant death syndrome, or also known as SIDS. Swaddling has become increasingly popular among new parents. It's when you wrap an infant tightly with a light cloth with just the head exposed. It's supposed to help babies sleep better because they feel calm and safe. It's like a hug. But now, according to the University of Virginia School of Medicine, babies who were swaddled are 50 to 60% more likely to die of SIDS. And the risk is greatest for babies who are swaddled and then placed on their stomachs to sleep. Those infants, compared to those not swaddled, had about 13 times the risk of dying from SIDS because their arms are trapped, there's no way for them to move around. And by 4 months old, most babies can do that themselves. So the message from pediatric experts is this. Only swaddle your baby when you're awake and holding him or her. And if the baby is getting old enough where they can roll, they shouldn't be swaddled at all. Today's Sunny 92.3.

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2: So, Gib, I know you have a lot of, you go to like Kiehl's and places like that. You got a lot of stuff for your face. You have like bluthifiers and all kinds of things. Yeah, I don't know. But masks and stuff. So, yeah. You take good care of your face, but would you put worm poop on your face? We're talking about this anti-aging ingredient, or earthworm castings, also known as earthworm poop.
3: Yeah.
2: They've been used for a long time as plant food to help with growth in plants and trees in the yard. But it's a good ingredient for face creams. Turns out farmers discovered this. They reported relief from their skin conditions like psoriasis and eczema after being exposed to worm fertilizer. And so the New York Times is talking about this thing, saying it's like the latest thing for tightening up your skin and turning back the clocks of hands of time.
3: I mean, I guess I would be. I'm not averse to it. It just sounds like a useless trend. It doesn't sound like something I would be interested in doing for the trendiness reasons.
2: No, it works.
3: I mean, I hear that it works. So I guess why not? I mean, yeah, I wouldn't put mammal poop on my face.
2: No,
3: but insect poop. What is it? It's just
2: mammal poop would be a good mask, but you know. I think your kids would love to hear that you've got earthworm stuff on your face.
3: Oh, I think what we would do is we would get a little like terrarium and put a bunch of earthworms in there and then harvest the poop ourselves. That's how my kids would approach it.
2: Wow.
3: Well, it's a nerd household. We're a science-y household.
2: That's cool. All right, so it's the earthworm. Let's not even say the P word. Let's just say the earthworm castings. Let us know if you would use earthworm
3: leavings.
2: Earthworm castings on your face to tighten up your skin. Facebook.com/John Tesh.
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7: This is Bob Kessling with Pat Ryan. 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
12: From the Storm Track 9 Weather Center.
13: A clear sky and much cooler tonight with low temperatures in the low to mid 50s. Sunshine for Saturday, highs mid to upper 70s and temperatures dipping back into the 50s later on Saturday night. Beautiful day Sunday with a partly to mostly sunny sky, highs 75 to 80. From the Storm Track 9 Weather Center, I'm meteorologist David Glenn.

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0: Alrighty, directly from our health and wellness files, experts are still saying if you can carry on a conversation while you are exercising, you're just not working out hard enough. John Tesh with you, and researchers at the University of Wisconsin say this talk test is a perfect gauge of lung function. Here's how they quantified it. If you can speak comfortably while exercising, you're likely at less than 80% of your maximum heart rate. Now, if you can only get a couple of words out before you have to take a breath, but not complete sentences, you're likely between 80 and 90% of your maximum heart rate. Much better. If you can't talk at all, you're at more than 90%. Dr. Carl Foster led the study. He says, you'll know every time just how hard you're exercising by how much breath you can dedicate to talking. It's the talk test.
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0: 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You have gate anxiety. I have it too. A lot of people do. I'll tell you all about it next.

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4: Are you the type of person who has to find your gate the minute you get through security at the airport? No stopping for a magazine or gum or even the bathroom. You need to get to the gate first. Experts have a term for that, gate-xiety. So why do people get gate-xiety? And I have it. I go there first before I do anything. Jennifer Kelman is a licensed clinical social worker. She says at the most basic level, people check the gate at the airport to help ease their anxiety. People develop rituals to ward off nervousness. Kelman also says we experience a loss of control while flying, and checking the gate, making sure you're in the right place and you have your boarding pass, that provides a sense of control. And according to Kelman, making sure you know where your gate is, this is such a bad thing. It's normal to feel some anxiety about a process you don't go through day in and day out. It can help settle your nerves, and that is gate-xiety. Like I said, I've got it, and I'm proud of it.
1: Now that's intelligence for your life.
4: And coming up, a new study may change the way you think about restaurants. I'm going to tell you how even one bad online review can do some serious damage.
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4: Did you know that for restaurants, a bad online review is a big deal? Just one online review? It can absolutely tank a restaurant's business. New research from Ohio State showing that when restaurants get negative reviews early on, they often get fewer reviews overall, which makes it hard to bounce back because people tend to avoid places with low ratings. So what about good reviews? Well, popular restaurants just get more popular, and that's the way review platforms are designed, like Yelp and TripAdvisor. High-rated places get featured more prominently while struggling ones fade into the background. The study looked at 3,000 restaurants and found that the more reviews a place had, the higher its average rating. So if one of the first few is bad, that place may never recover. One proposed fix? Platforms could hold off showing reviews until a business has 10 or more. That way, one grumpy customer won't tank a restaurant before it has time to get a customer base. That sounds very fair. It's why it's also a good idea to leave a positive review if you like the place. It could mean the restaurant survives.

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1: 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John Tesh.
2: Well, look at this. Apparently, a squirrel for dinner is catching on. If you're looking for a good source of protein, but you're sick of eating chicken breast and lean turkey, squirrel, as in the varmint with the fluffy tail. It is dark meat, say the experts, but nutritionists say it has the same amount of protein as a chicken breast, and it's under 150 calories. However, these nutritionists go on to say squirrels can carry disease, so don't go eating any old squirrel. Don't worry, I won't. Check with your local wildlife association to make sure the local ones are safe to eat. I don't know. Are you with me? This is creepy.
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4: 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Be the first caller with the correct answer, and you'll win Dollywood Harvest Festival tickets and also qualify for the always in demand tasting passes. 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

0: directly from our deep dating and relationship files. This is the latest study data from therapist Dr. Ken Page. What is it that's most attractive to a man, once and for all? First major factor in attraction is showing the guy you're actually interested in him. This is big. In studies of speed dating by the University of Chicago, when women showed they were interested in men, it enhanced attraction big time. Dr. Page says, we men want to be wanted. I agree. And when a man thinks a woman is attracted to him, he's more likely to find her attractive too. What other characteristics are men attracted to? Positivity is a big one. Columbia University psychologists found that positive personality traits can increase perceptions of physical attractiveness big time. In plain English, when a woman is pleasant, upbeat, and cheerful, guys think she's more attractive than a negative Nancy. And having a positive personality is a key factor for men when choosing a long-term partner. One more characteristic that makes men weak in the knees, that's honesty. Surprised? When a man perceives a woman as honest, it affects his assessment of her physical attractiveness as well. Honest people are thought to be fitter and healthier. Why is honesty such a turn-on for guys? Because they subconsciously think it means a woman will be faithful.
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0: John Tesh with Gib Gerard here, the master of disaster and other really fun stuff. Research has confirmed the obvious. It's not just the pain of a dentist drill, but the fear of it that hurts as well.
3: Oh, yeah.
0: Scientists at Oxford University found the anticipation of a dentist drilling your teeth heightens the sensation. The same is true for your first kiss. The anticipation alone can make your heart pound and your knees buckle. When I was on the way, when I was sick with cancer, and I was on my way to, you remember this, to MD Anderson Houston from Los Angeles, right? Plane trip, 3 hours, 3.5 hours. On the plane trip, I would get chemo sick before I'd even had anything in my bloodstream because of the anticipation.
3: Absolutely.
0: And I used to think I was in control of my mind. Not so.
3: Absolutely. Look, if you know you're going to have a really good meal later in the day, you're thinking about that meal, the anticipation, and then when you finally sit down to it, everything is a heightened experience because you've been planning for it. This is the same. Use this to your advantage in everything that you do, whether it's your business. Always try to create that anticipation with your clients and your customers. Try to make that seem special and exciting. Whatever it is that you do in your relationships, plan those date nights. Plan for those little mini vacations. Yeah. Think about those things that you can do together as a couple. If you spend time anticipating it, it's going to make it all that much sweeter when it actually happens.
0: Yeah, you can do this just for weekends.
3: Oh,
0: just 100%. like a brunch on Sunday with all your friends.
3: Yeah,
0: yes. Absolutely. 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
7: From the StormTrack 9 Weather Center.
8: Sunshine for Saturday, highs mid to upper 70s, and temperatures dipping back into the 50s later on Saturday night. A beautiful day Sunday with a partly to mostly sunny sky, highs 75 to 80. From the StormTrack 9 Weather Center, I'm meteorologist David Glenn.

0: From the sunny 92.3 HEP Roofing Studios. 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
4: Sunshine for Saturday, highs mid to upper 70s, and temperatures dipping back into the 50s later on Saturday night. Beautiful day Sunday with a partly to mostly sunny sky, highs 75 to 80. From the StormTrack 9 Weather Center, I'm meteorologist David Glenn.

0: From the sunny 92.3 HEP Plumbing Studios. 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
5: 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And Jim is coming up in just a moment, and you've got some great ideas for navigating conflict. 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Also, do Nepo babies really have it that easy? Do famous people have problems? 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

0: I've given a couple out, but I don't have paparazzi stalking me all the time.
1: Right.
0: Could you imagine?
1: No.
0: Like, you just want to go to the grocery store and there are people that are photographing you. And, you know, I walk out of the house without makeup on. And I don't want to be photographed like that.
1: I think the thing that's so interesting to me is most people who are well-known or famous usually don't do it to be famous.
0: No,
1: they do it for their craft.
0: Yeah.
1: I just do it for my craft.
0: Yeah, and it just so happens that people enjoyed what you did in your craft and...
1: Right.
0: And that, you know, became this bigger thing.
1: So then you make that decision for famous people, and then they follow you around. And the only thing you're wanting, I mean, it's nice, I guess, to be a movie star. But look how many movie stars have insanely emotional drama and problems.
0: Oh, yeah.
1: I mean, rock stars more.
0: Rock stars have to go get really close with their fans. The movie stars can kind of keep themselves separate a little more.
1: Yeah. It's hard to be a movie star.
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1: So we're talking about movie stars, which I love that phrase, movie star.
2: Yeah.
1: It's so like 40s, 50s, you know?
2: Yeah.
1: It's, and there are some, but it's like you don't think of them necessarily as a movie star. Like Tom Cruise is a movie star.
2: He's a movie star.
1: Yeah.
2: Yeah.
1: Julie Roberts is
2: totally a movie star.
1: But some of the actresses and actors who play a lot of character roles, but they're very, like Emily Blunt. Like,
2: okay.
1: She's in tons of movies and she's fantastic, but I don't think of her as a movie star.
2: Oh, you don't?
1: Like, Nicole Kidman is a movie star.
2: Sure.
1: You know? I don't know why I think that.
2: Al Pacino.
1: Yeah.
2: Movie star.
1: Yeah. We're going to get into this in the next segment, but Nepo babies. It was one of my major pet peeves until I invited somebody on the tour who is a quasi Nepo baby.
2: Yes. No, I know it. I know what you're getting.
1: And I thought, oh, I see how this happens. Talk about it in a minute.
0: The Jim Brickman Show.
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11: Sunshine for Saturday, highs mid to upper 70s, and temperatures dipping back into the 50s later on Saturday night. A beautiful day Sunday with a partly to mostly sunny sky, highs 75 to 80. For the Storm Track 9 Weather Center, I'm meteorologist David Glenn.
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2: You're talking about Nepo babies. And there's an obvious negative connotation to that phrase, that these are children of famous people, that the only reason that they are there is because of their famous parents. And I would say that I don't know how necessarily true that is, because if that is the perception in the regular world, it has to be triply that in the actual world that exists, you know, that give record deals and movie contracts.
3: Yes.
2: That, you know, I can't give this kid a job just because, you know, I think it becomes harder on children that, like their parents, they grew up and they developed a love for the same craft and want to pursue it in their own way. And I think sometimes they find it just as hard or harder than somebody who has no connection to somebody that has done it before.
3: Well, but what bugs me about it is when they say, I had an audition like everyone else. Well, how did you get the audition?
2: Right.
3: And the parents call their agent, hey, you know, my daughter's very talented, which she very well could be, and there are very many that are. But what about the people who really are, or more, who don't have Nicole Kidman for their mother?
2: You know, I think it's one of those things where both things can be true. And it's a case-by-case basis. Are there kids out there that get opportunities just because their parents pull some strings? Or are there some famous kids of famous parents that have a rougher time just because of the name, no matter how talented they are?
1: The Jim Brickman Show.

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1: You know who just put out a brand new record?
2: Who?
1: They are called Stanley Simmons.
2: Oh.
1: And it is
2: Stanley Simmons. Sounds like Kiss.
1: It is. It is the sons of Paul Stanley and Gene Simmons.
2: Of course it is.
1: Yes. And the music is very different than what you would associate with Kiss. It's more Beatlesy. It's more folksy, and yeah. It's a lot of focus on vocal harmonies and songwriting. And the music is good. And I had talked I had a conversation with Paul Stanley one time about Evan.
2: You don't say.
1: Yeah. And from that conversation, I would tell you that Paul made it not intentionally tough on Evan to succeed, mm-hmm. but basically tried to set up his opportunities the same way Paul's were and not have him just have everything handed to him. And
2: well, I think one of the main problems with mm-hmm. them, and I haven't heard the music,
1: yeah,
2: is their name sounds like an accountant. Stanley Simmons.
0: The Jim Brickman Show.
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1: So I've been urged to do a new photo shoot.
2: Who's urging?
1: Well, it comes up quite often. However, because of AI, when I had dark hair,
2: yeah,
1: boom, I have gray hair.
2: Yes, you do. So there are a lot of photo shoots you already have in the can.
1: Right.
2: We can just...
1: Yeah. Now, of course, this is a controversy. Everybody talks about it. And I'm telling you, I'm sure the way it is, the way it started, I can't even imagine where it's going.
2: Yeah, it's really interesting. Like, I found some old photos of my dad's race cars. And, you know, they have scratches and, you know, the coloring isn't great. So I have AI fix them. And it does take liberties. And, like, there's one that I don't know what it interpreted from my dad's face, but what it spat back out was something pretty horrifying.
1: Well, but, and then sometimes it kind of looks fake. For example, The picture of me with Taylor Swift. I thought, oh, I look so short. So.
2: You asked AI to make you taller?
1: Make me taller. So I am. I'll show you the picture. I haven't put it on anywhere. But it looks like she's standing next. Well, we both look like mannequins.
2: Okay.
1: I think. But partly she looks that way because she's got the pose down.
2: Of course.
1: So she knows. She takes the same picture with people every time. Single time. There's this like head tilt because a lot of people are shorter than her.
2: Mm-hmm.
1: So I noticed there's kind of like
2: tilts it down.
1: Tilts it down.
2: Yeah.
1: And the smile, the face, whatever, is like a pursed face. Not Donald Duck pursed.
2: Right.
1: Like on.
2: But just it's kind of a smile, smize.
1: Right.
2: Thing, yeah.
1: So there I am. I'm like, wow, that's what I would look like tall. And I thought.
2: Which is the same, just longer legs.
0: The Jim Brickman Show.

0: hear from you. Let us know if there's a song you want us to play or somebody you want us to interview. We'll do it. JimBrickman.com.
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1: So I have a challenge for you.
2: Okay.
1: I booked a trip to Europe.
2: Mm-hmm.
1: Due to personal circumstances, I had to cancel it. There are about three or four things that I cannot get my money back on. Significant amount. I think this is bad business for people. It makes you not want to stay at that hotel again. It makes you not want to fly that airline again.
2: Yeah.
1: I find it immediately, my feeling is, okay, I'm never staying there. That's just wrong.
2: Yeah.
1: And I get that it's a business and everything like that. If you try,
2: right,
1: the hoops you have to jump through, the doctor's note, the proof of something, proof you're in the hospital, who is going to do that? Send the airline and wait for 6 months for them to decide.
2: Why does it matter? Why does it matter?
1: Obviously, you're not deciding not to take the trip because you don't want to.
2: Yeah. You know what I like to do? I like to book flights and cancel them for fun. Nobody does that. It's ridiculous.
1: What do you mean?
2: No, I mean, nobody. What I'm saying is nobody does.
1: Oh, nobody does.
2: Nobody
1: this.
2: Does.
1: I, when you said I.
2: So if you're a company going, you know, well, we have to really, we want to deter people from booking flights and canceling them for fun. And this is not something that actually exists. Like, you know, I think that if you want to, you know, have customer retention, I think part of the problem is there are fewer airlines and there are fewer hotels, and they know that you don't have many other choices. So they probably figure, well, everybody's going to tick you off at some point, so you'll be back.
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16: From the StormTrack 9 Weather Center.
17: Sunshine for Saturday, highs mid to upper 70s, and temperatures dipping back into the 50s later on Saturday night. A beautiful day Sunday with a partly to mostly sunny sky, highs 75 to 80. For the StormTrack 9 Weather Center, I'm meteorologist David Glenn.
16: From the sunny 92.3 HEP Electrical Studios. 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
1: How are you at confrontation?
2: Better now than I used to be.
1: I still avoid it at all costs.
2: It's not something that's comfortable.
1: And some people, it's fine. They just say whatever they think and don't care.
2: That's where I can't ever get, because I do care about whoever I'm in conflict with. I do care about, and I care about their feelings in it, which I also have learned to care about my own feelings in it and not be compromised unhealthily, if that makes any sense. So try to negotiate a positive end for both parties in said conflict.
1: Yeah. At this point, I get major anxiety if I have a confrontation, even with a hotel clerk, which is why I'm going to say it here and now, even though it's already happened. Bob really needs to check everybody in.
2: To the hotels? Yes. I try and do that. So just to avoid that situation, sitting there and waiting at the front counter until somebody finally shows up 20 minutes later. Or, yeah, they're taking lunch, or they're on a personal phone call.
1: Oh, my gosh.
2: Yeah, those sorts of things that would short-circuit you. And then I just get down to the business of, like, let's get through this. I'm ready now. I'm prepared. I watched you for 20 minutes. Now I have my ID out. I have the credit card. I'm ready to go.
1: Not that I want to be that way. It's just the approach. Mm-hmm. And I think we can all relate to this. You know, what matters and what doesn't when it comes to confronting someone.
2: The problem with you in this situation is that you expect everybody to operate at a level of excellence that you put into your thing. I don't say that it's wrong.
1: I get it. It's not real.
2: Not everybody does it.
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0: It's the Jim Brickman Show.
1: So how much business do you do over text and WhatsApp? Like the whole deal of something you do back and forth on text?
2: Never.
1: People do it all the time.
2: Yeah, well, that's other people. That's not me. I don't like it. Especially business. I would never do business where it's a third of communication. Good relationships, especially business ones, are founded on all facets of communication. And that's the body language. That's the tone of the voice. That's the eye contact. That's plus the words. If it's just the words, I don't like it.
1: People do it. And yeah, when somebody starts it with me, I just think, I can't type all this on text.
2: Yeah.
1: The reason I'm bringing this up is I use a new travel agency.
2: Okay.
1: I have never spoken to them. It's WhatsApp. Everything is on WhatsApp. When I had to cancel something, WhatsApp. I have never met them, spoken to them, ever.
2: And so now that you've had to cancel this trip,
1: well, it's, yeah,
2: for whatever reasons, yeah, now they're no help.
1: Right.
2: Yeah.
1: They'll be happy to book it for you. You know, I need this booking. I need this one. Like, I couldn't talk to them about it. Here's what's going on. Da, da, da. It's so uncomfortable. Because what if you... Well, why is it 1900 instead of 1700? And then they write back, thank you for reaching out to us. We will be back to you, like AI. You know?
2: Yeah. Yeah. We'll give you an answer in 72 to 106 hours.
1: So, and you buy this. I mean, this is a membership. Right. It's not like it's just a free service.
2: Yeah. Oh, service. That's funny.
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1: So family is a funny thing.
2: Yes, it is.
1: You can be so close, like your kids.
2: Mm-hmm.
1: You know, they're grown.
2: Yes.
1: But they came to live with you.
2: Right.
1: And so...
2: For a purpose.
1: For a purpose.
2: Yes.
1: Save money.
2: Yeah.
1: Right.
2: That was it. They had been living on the... They'd been living on their own for years, and their lease was up. And, you know, if you look around, like, the economy,
1: yeah.
2: like, and how much houses cost.
1: Right.
2: It's very difficult for young couples to afford something. So, you know, that's why we did the renovations to our house. Mm-hmm. And it's always been kind of a, even when my grandfather owned that house, it was kind of a refuge for wayward travelers, myself included, at that point. So... You know, they said, hey, could we live in the basement for a year or two and save some money to buy a house? Yeah.
1: Hmm.
2: So.
1: Well, there's a pattern with you, and I don't know how you guys feel about this, you know, overstaying your welcome no matter who you are, because mm-hmm. families have these challenges.
2: Yeah.
1: I had a friend of me and my brother who was very sick. And so he came to town and he stayed with me. I only have I have two bedrooms, but one's pull out. And I love him so much, but after a couple weeks. So,
2: yeah.
1: I mean, I know they're your kids, it's different, but still, your space is your space.
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1: We could always use a little distraction, right? 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
1: Brand new album is out. It is the 30th anniversary with the World Symphony. Very, very proud of this album. It has a new live version of Peace, which is orchestrated with them playing on it, World Symphony. Songs like Timeless and My Dream, which is the orchestrated version of the Olivia Newton-John and Il Volo trio. Spectacular song that, you know, I found on an old cassette and we remastered. So it's very meaningful and goes to her charity. That's on the album. And the new single that you can get right now, you can pre-save the album, is called Once Upon a Time.
2: I love the title, especially since this music itself was Disney-inspired.
1: Yes. And I found out, I don't know if you know this, Mickey Mouse is public domain.
2: How did that happen?
1: It ran out. So I decided, since it's inspired by Disney and I can use Mickey Mouse and I can't use other Disney things, but Mickey should maybe be the poster child for Once Upon a Time.
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10: From the Storm Track 9 Weather Center.
11: Sunshine for Saturday, highs mid to upper 70s and temperatures dipping back into the 50s later on Saturday night. A beautiful day Sunday with a partly to mostly sunny sky, highs 75 to 80. From the Storm Track 9 Weather Center, I'm meteorologist David Glenn.
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1: Going to a lot of places on the map, all over North America on the tour this year. And we start pretty much in the middle of October. Beginning of October. And
2: a couple in the beginning of October and then a few in the middle of October.
1: And then so Bob decided to call the tour Piano Sensation because it would be awkward for me to call it that.
2: Yes, I can call it the Piano Sensation.
1: Right. Yeah. Which brings me to, that's some good stuff for stage. So this is the Piano Sensation Tour. So do you think?
2: Yeah.
1: Did you name it?
2: Yeah.
1: About right. Yourself?
2: Yes. No, Bob named it.
1: Yeah. I have people for that.
2: Yes.
1: But it is going to be fantastic. There will be some piano playing by
2: me.
1: And
2: it will be sensational.
1: And it will be. So it's just a fact. But we would love for you to come along. Special guests along the way. A couple brand new faces that you have not seen. And we're excited about that too. JimBrickman.com has all the details. Show you some clips and what fun we're going to have.
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1: Coming to you from the...
2: The Piano, brought to you by Palmolive, like washing dishes and hand lotion. It sounds like something that you would say a sponsor over. Unfortunately, we're not sponsored by Palmolive.
3: Yeah, exactly.
2: Do you remember that lady's name that used to shove somebody's hand in dish soap when they said their hands were dry?
3: Madge.
2: That's right. Her name was Madge. That's good. A little flashback there.
3: Unrelated. In many a way.
2: Yeah. We are here in the Brickmanizer. It's where your challenge to play a song that's not in your romantic solo piano ballad wheelhouse, something rock, pop, dance, disco, funk, jazz, and you make it solo romantic piano ballad.
3: I try.
2: You do. More often than not. I'd say you have like at least a high 80% success rate. So today's challenge comes from Michelle M. She clicked the Brickmanizer button on jimbrickman.com on our radio page asking for Iris by the Goo Goo Dolls. And I don't want the world to see me,
3: 'cause I don't think that they'd understand. Oh.
2: Yeah.
3: I did not know that's called. Why is it called Iris?
2: I wish I had that information.
3: Flower or a person?
2: You think it's a name?
3: A name.
2: Like Aunt Iris.
3: Grandma Iris.
2: Grandma Iris.
3: Is Aunt Iris coming to Thanksgiving?
2: Oh, come here. Give your Auntie Iris a hug. I have some jujubes.
3: No offense.
2: No offense.
3: Iris is
2: around. I know. Actually, Iris is a beautiful name.
3: Yes.
2: And we'll see if you do a beautiful job with it when we return to the Brickmanizer on the Jim Brickman Show.
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2: We are in the Brickmanizer, where you're challenged to play a song that's not a romantic solo piano ballad, something from the... rock catalog. In this case, it came from the pop catalog of the Goo Goo Dolls. Iris, you've had a chance to get yourself familiar through the break. How do you feel about it as a song, number one?
1: I really love it, and it's in 6/8 time.
2: Well, are you ready?
1: I'm ready.
2: All right. Let's do this right now. We are going to put it into the...
3: Brickmanizer.

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9: 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Oh my, my, oh my, my love. 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

0: thank you for being with us this weekend on the Jim Brickman Show. We always love having you around, and we always appreciate having you around. 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
8: From the Storm Track 9 Weather Center.
9: Mostly sunny skies for today. High temperatures near 80 degrees. For tonight, clear and lows in the mid-50s. Sunday brings us mostly sunny skies and highs in the low 80s. And highs in the low 80s on Monday. From the Storm Track 9 Weather Center, I'm senior meteorologist Bill Race.
8: From the sunny 92.3 HEP Plumbing Studios. 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

Well, could we have asked for a better weekend to be in the Tennessee Valley than this weekend? It is absolutely beautiful if you haven't been outside yet. Good morning, Robin Daniels here. It is 10:05, and we thank you for taking Sunny 92.3 along this weekend. 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

0: 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And the best way to enjoy it is at Dollywood's annual Harvest Festival, presented by Humana. 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

It's Beyonce there with Irreplaceable. Good morning, Robin Daniels here. We are the station that wakes you up every weekday morning with James and Kim. And all this coming week, James and Kim will have your chance to win tickets for the Dollywood Harvest Festival. So make sure you wake up early. James and Kim right here on Sunny 92.3.

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0: place I'd rather be.
1: Well, there's one you don't hear very often. It's Clean Bandit and Rather Be. Patty Sanders is standing by at Kia of Chattanooga, and she's doing a live broadcast there. We'll check with her coming up in just a few minutes on Sunny 92.3.

0: me to sing that that commercial. You should be driving a Kia. I didn't think you did. Good morning. I'm Patty Sanders. We are Sunny 92.3. It's a feel-good weekend. We are at Kia of Chattanooga until 1 o'clock. Guess what? The leaves are falling, and so are their prices. I love that. It's fall now, officially. The leaves are going to start falling. Their prices are falling now. Here at Kia of Chattanooga, it's their season of savings. 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We have listeners here who are already shopping, and they've got a tailgate party inside. You can bring your own chair if you're not a Bulldogs fan or a Vols fan. They've got the Georgia and Tennessee sides. Both have big games today, but it's a great little tailgate party inside with a TV and everything. We love it. You should be driving a Kia. Kia of Chattanooga. We're here until 1. We're just registering for lots of fun things, prizes as well. So come shop. The prices are falling as the leaves are falling. Here at Kia of Chattanooga, it's Sunny 92.3.
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7: From the Storm Track 9 Weather Center.
8: Mostly sunny skies for today. High temperatures near 80 degrees. For tonight, clear and lows in the mid-50s. Sunday brings us mostly sunny skies and highs in the low 80s. And highs in the low 80s on Monday. From the Storm Track 9 Weather Center, I'm senior meteorologist Bill Race.
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0: We want to see you in a Kia. We're Sunny 92.3. Happy Saturday. I'm Patty Sanders. Sam Belding is here as well. Sam, these 2027, they're gorgeous.
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0: They are.
1: They've got multiple of them. I see at least five, six, seven. I'm trying to see. They just go for on and on
0: and on.
1: 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Pre-owned, regular, brand new. They're trying to get rid of the 26s so these 27s can have a spot to sit.
0: And you know what they're saying is today the leaves are falling and so are the prices. I love that.
1: That's the perfect way to look at it. And they'll cut you a good deal and have fun doing it.
0: Exactly. These are gorgeous vehicles. So you need something for the family. It's just you and you need a smaller vehicle. Not a problem. Kia of Chattanooga. We're giving away Dollywood tickets. Register for that. We've got a lot of giveaways. They have a tailgate party going on. We're talking football today. Yes, the games are on. And it's just a blast. Kia of Chattanooga off Shalaford. We are Sunny 92.3.
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0: key of Chattanooga on Chapman Road. We're sunny 92.3. 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
11: From the StormTrack 9 Weather Center.
12: Mostly sunny skies for today. High temperatures near 80 degrees. For tonight, clear and lows in the mid-50s. Sunday brings us mostly sunny skies and highs in the low 80s, and highs in the low 80s on Monday. From the StormTrack 9 Weather Center, I'm senior meteorologist Bill Race.
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0: From the sunny 92.3 HEP Electrical Studios. 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

0: should be driving a Kia. We're Kia of Chattanooga, Chapman Road. If you're on Shalford near 153, you know there are two gas stations. You turn there, come about, I don't know, 500 yards or so. You'll see us on the right, Kia of Chattanooga. With Sunny 92.3. I'm looking for the Vols game inside. I'm going to find it. Yeah, they got TVs going too. It's football time in Tennessee. I'm Patty Sanders. Producer Sam is here too. Kia, it's fantastic. We've got financing available. Every color of the rainbow. These new ones that you were talking about. But they really stress their pre-owned too. They have some that are not brand new but previously loved.
1: Exactly, and you talk about make, model, you'll probably find what you're looking for here. Even if it's not a Kia, you never know what you might find in the pre-owned lot because they have such amazing deals. The inventory is constantly rotating, so they are just having fun with it and saying, come, see what you can do. We want to see you in a Kia.
0: That's right. The leaves are falling, so are the prices. Shop Kia of Chattanooga.com. Now, you were telling me about some of these colors. You notice those, these new vehicles are especially gorgeous. What do you like about that one over there?
1: Well, they've got two unique 2027 Tellurides. They're actually the matte colors. They've got the matte gold and a matte black. I don't know how long these will stay.
0: Right.
1: They are very hard to come across and very unique to see.
0: I love this. You know your stuff. Great sales team members here as well. And we've got a busy lot. It's a great Saturday to shop. We want to see you in a Kia. We're here until 1. We're registering for Dollywood tickets. You need a vehicle, minivan, smaller one, bigger one. We think you'll find it at Kia of Chattanooga. We are Sunny 92.3.
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1: We are enjoying our feel-good Saturday, sunny 92.3. We're wrapping up our live broadcast. Kia of Chattanooga, we want to see ya in a Kia. I know you don't want me to sing that. We're on Shalaford at Chapman. There are two gas stations. Just turn there and you'll see our sunny vehicle down here on the right. Producer Sam is here too. We've had so much fun giving away Dollywood tickets and a whole lot of other things. We've got many stories here from Kia of Chattanooga. You heard a listener come in and she was totally ready to go from what she was thinking of.
2: Oh, yes. As soon as she got out of that passenger seat, mm-hmm. she goes, okay, I'm not talking price. I'm not doing any of that right now. I want to see how I fit in this vehicle, this vehicle, this vehicle, and do test drives and just know. But she was already prepared because she had looked online and had great ideas at keyofchattanooga.com.
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1: 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Sam and Patty, sunny 92.3.
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11: From the Storm Track 9 Weather Center.
12: Mostly sunny skies for today.
0: High temperatures near 80 degrees. For tonight, clear and lows in the mid-50s. Sunday brings us mostly sunny skies and highs in the low 80s. And highs in the low 80s on Monday. From the StormTrack 9 Weather Center, I'm senior meteorologist Bill Race.
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0: From the sunny 92.3 HEP Roofing Studios. 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

0: 92.3 knows there's nothing better this time of year than crisp air and fall colors in the Smokies. And the best way to enjoy it is at Dollywood's annual Harvest Festival, presented by Humana. 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Yum! 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

0: All right, brand new live broadcast. Welcome to a new sponsor, United Grocery Outlet, Sunny 92.3. Good afternoon, Patty Sanders with Endrix. You're the marketing coordinator, sir, of UGO, as we say.
1: Yes, I am.
0: Okay, you have a fabulous store. We're going to be walking around throughout the afternoon. First thing I complimented you on was your meats. Huge, fresh, well-stocked. You've got your cereals. We've got the Halloween candy out. You have everything. So we're going to be going department by department throughout the afternoon. But you have snagged some awesome prizes. Tell me about that.
1: Yes. So for what's going on today, until Sunday, is our customer appreciation celebration. Say that fast three
0: that
1: times.
0: That is tough. Yeah.
1: Okay. And we've got some great prizes. Mm-hmm. Our number one prize is we have two tickets to the Tennessee versus Auburn football game.
0: They got a game going on right now, too. Tennessee, Auburn's going to be big as well. There you go.
1: Okay, the next thing we have, one of the other prizes we have is two 50-inch 4K plasma, not plasma, but 4K TV.
0: Right,
1: We've got tickets to Lake Winnie, Ruby Falls, and the Biltmore House in Asheville, North Carolina.
0: Man, so we can just register for this throughout the afternoon, sir?
1: Yes. So what they need to do is come into any one of our stores, but we want them coming to this store. We're having a lot of fun.
0: Okay.
1: Scan the QR code that's on that flyer, register, sign up your name, and enter. And so the drawing is going to be the winners will be announced on Monday.
0: Okay, so through tomorrow and then winners announced on Monday. United Grocery Outlet, UGO, myugo.com. 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Nice store. 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
7: From the Storm Track 9 Weather Center.
8: Mostly sunny skies for today. High temperatures near 80 degrees. For tonight, clear and lows in the mid-50s. Sunday brings us mostly sunny skies and highs in the low 80s. And highs in the low 80s on Monday. From the Storm Track 9 Weather Center, I'm senior meteorologist Bill Race.
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2: 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Today only, $1.39 a pound. Wayne is with me. You're the meat man, I'm told. How long have you been doing meats, Mr. Wayne?
3: I've been doing meat for 45 years.
2: Holy smokes. Tell me about all of this good selection. Now, what I'm looking at now that it was cool, it was chilly this morning. The stew beef for, like, chili and stews, you know, cooler weather.
3: Yeah, we have the stew meat. We have cube steak. That's also good for the changing weather. On Angus Tuesday, we always have a roast, if you can get in on that. And they're usually a great price over what it normally is. Mm-hmm. So come on down and get in on that. It's usually chuck roast, London broil, shoulder roast.
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2: 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We're at Highway 58 till 4. They're celebrating you with Ruby Falls TV, Tennessee, Auburn tickets. 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
1: It's apple season, isn't it? Good old apple pie. 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A nice selection.
2: Yeah, the bell peppers are all a dollar across the board, any color.
1: I love that, any color, yeah. 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You've got
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1: so much.
2: Yes, everything across the board, $1.59, any onion you need.
1: And how about the size of that? 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
2: The Kershaw winter squash, yes. 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We still got some pretty big ones, $4.49 each.
1: Yes,
2: yeah,
1: they're
2: deal.
1: Huge. 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Thank you, Jesse. 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
15: From the Storm Track 9 Weather Center.
16: During the day Sunday, mostly sunny skies and high temperatures in the low 80s. Sunday night, mostly clear. Lows will be in the mid-50s. And then on Monday, partly cloudy and highs in the low 80s once again. From the Storm Track 9 Weather Center, I'm senior meteorologist Bill Race.
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Who's checking in today on our Trust Federal Credit Union texting line? Let's see. Charlie, Megan, Michelle, and Nick. It's a pleasure. Text anytime. Let's be in touch throughout the weekend. Love it. 423-642-9236.

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3: From the Storm Track 9 Weather Center.
10: During the day Sunday, mostly sunny skies and high temperatures in the low 80s. Sunday night, mostly clear, lows will be in the mid-50s. And then on Monday, partly cloudy and highs in the low 80s once again. From the Storm Track 9 Weather Center, I'm senior meteorologist Bill Race.
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1: There's no

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It's called Throwback Nation. Tony Lorino is your host. 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
12: Tonight, mostly clear skies, low temperatures in the mid-50s, so a cool one. And then on Sunday, mostly sunny again with highs in the low 80s. Sunday night, mostly clear, mid-50s, and Monday, partly cloudy, low 80s for the high. From the Storm Track 9 Weather Center, I'm senior meteorologist Bill Race.

0: from the sunny 92.3 HEP Cooling Studios. 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
0: You got it, Mary Alice. And what are you doing this evening?
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0: Wait, hold on. You just grocery shopped and you're going through the drive-thru?
2: Yeah. 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
0: Oh, it's like a multi-generational thing going on tonight. Maria, so you are babysitting your granddaughter Maya. You've been listening along with us, and your son Dylan used to have a particular song he loved.
2: He would dance in front of MTV in his diapers to Ice, Ice Baby. Too cold, too cold.
0: See if we can get those diaper dance moves going with Dylan's daughter tonight. I love it. Let's get Ice Ice Baby ready, too. 877-909-1989. Those songs from back in the day that just put you in the right mood. That's what we're here for tonight. 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
0: 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Always a good night. Should I stay or should I go? 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

0: 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Jeannie, happy birthday. 50th for your brother-in-law, Dave. 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
2: From the Storm Track 9 Weather Center.
3: Tonight, mostly clear skies, low temperatures in the mid-50s, so a cool one. And then on Sunday, mostly sunny again with highs in the low 80s. Sunday night, mostly clear, mid-50s, and Monday, partly cloudy, low 80s for the high. From the Storm Track 9 Weather Center, I'm senior meteorologist Bill Race.